0: That's Taylor Swift on the top six at six.
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2: Zara Larsson is everywhere on social media these days. She is just so talented. And a lot of people are thinking, you know, that's auto-tune. But listen to this, live from a festival.

That is my feature pick tonight, Midnight Sun from Zara Larsson. Do you want to hear it more? We're not too sure if we are going to keep it, but I feel like these gorgeous summer nights, it needs more Zara Larsson. Text me. Let's be friends. I'm Amanda. This is Imagine Dragons with Believer.

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We're going to send that out to our boys in the green and white. We're not losing out hope. After a messy Sunday game yesterday, they're going to come back. There's a home game on Saturday against the Argos. They're bouncing back big time from this one, for sure. Here's Bruno.

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1: 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Kids are on their last full week of summer holidays already. 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

0: I'm your new roommate. 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Me too.
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1: Well, happy Tuesday. Shauna Foster still off. Wheels on his worldwide adventure. So, I've got Sherry from Jack 94.5. Sherry, Wheels was texting yesterday. They already got delayed 4 or 5 hours. He had a picture of all his girls trying to sleep in the airport. Are you a airport sleeper?
2: Oh, who is? That's awful.
1: Especially when you're trying to keep track of your three girls who are 10 and under.
2: Nightmare fuel. All right. Well, hey, it looks like Regina's growing population has some of our schools bursting at the seams. Both the Regina Public Schools and Regina Catholic Schools have over 10 schools at or above capacity. Areas like East Regina and Harbor Landing are seeing the worst overcrowding.
1: Well, Shauna was saying last week, in the last 5 years, we have grown 27,000 people in Regina, way faster than expected. So, yeah, it's tough to plan for that.
2: Imagine being told you can't board a flight because your wheelchair is too heavy, yet you can fly with it on other planes. Well, now the Canadian Transportation Agency has ruled that WestJet can no longer enforce its weight rule, but they have until 2027 to scrap it.
1: I could see on maybe some of those little noisy prop planes that we have to get on sometimes, weight could be an issue, especially with those big battery-powered wheelchairs versus the big ones. But are we going to start weighing all the passengers before they get on the planes? Would you like that? No, no. Oh, just charge by the pound, like we're a piece of meat. You know what? It could feel like that sometimes.
2: And are you really good at sitting? Well, country music's biggest night wants you. They're looking for seat fillers for the 2026 CCMA Awards. The show is being broadcast live from Sastel Center up in Saskatoon on September 19th. I can sit. I'm good at sitting.
1: I'm a great sitter. But are you not allowed to stand? You got to be able to stand too, right?
2: Oh, no, you don't have to, you don't have to keep your butt pressed to the seat the whole time. You're just holding the seat for someone else.
1: That'd be a cool night to go to the CCMAs.
2: Yeah.
1: You don't have to pay, right?
2: No, you get the show for free for your volunteerism.
1: Heck yeah. Let's go sit up in Saskatoon, Sherry. You're the best. Thanks for hanging out. Blue Jays, time for final push. 30 games to go. They're all against teams with losing records. We're 2 games back of a wild card spot in the playoffs. So, hosting Kansas City Royals today, 5:07 p.m., we are going to make the playoffs. And how about this? Canada moves on at the Little League World Series in Pennsylvania.
3: Matsuda bunts it in a great spot. Throw to the plate. Bobble. Canada leads.
1: Our team, it's based out of Vancouver. We top Panama 3-2 in extra innings after some wild plays. Puts us at 2-1 tonight. We play South Korea in a must-win game. And because it is my show this week, we are going to talk some golf because it's the FedEx Championship this weekend. There's $10 million on the line if we win the tournament, but Scottie Scheffler, he's the number one player in the world, has already locked up, get this, a $23 million bonus for finishing on top of the playoff point standings, plus a $10 million bonus for finishing first in the regular season, plus about $20 million on course earnings, which means he's already made $53 million this year. That doesn't even include any sponsorships or extra deals. So maybe $10 million isn't that big a deal. When it comes to the weather, boy, do I have good news for you. If you love the wind yesterday, it's back. Gusting to 60 today, high of 25. Could be some showers all day long. But tomorrow, much better. 26 degrees in the sunshine. Thursday, 30 degrees. Looks like we could have some more rain this weekend, though. There's the sun right now. 14 degrees.
4: 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Hit music.

How good is he? Cam Whitcomb for your Tuesday. Tomorrow, Z99 Gigantic slip and slide weather looks perfect. 26 degrees in the sunshine, three different slip and slides, one of them over 100 feet long, thanks to the Regina Fire Department. They're going to be soaking those suckers down. We're going to go have a blast. Prince William Park, that's just behind Jack McKenzie School. Again, 1 to 4 p.m. We will see you out there. Last year was so much fun. Bring some lawn chairs, some sunscreen, some snacks. We'll bring the freezies. Here's Avril, Z99.

0: Avril Lavigne bringing all the feels. I'm with you, Z99. And we've got a text from Dale in Argyle Park. He says, did I see on your Instagram that you were out at Catepwa Beach yesterday playing the golf course? My grandparents have a cabin out there. I grew up going. It is so much fun. Let me tell you this. Saskatchewan has some hidden gems for all sorts of things. But the golf course out at Catepwa Beach, it's so good. And it's a wild story because it was a local lawyer here, Greg Murphy, which if you know him, he's just one of the sweetest human beings on the planet, who thought, we need a better golf course out here, fundraise in the community, put a bunch of his own money in, and design the golf course himself. And it is stunning. The views there are unbelievable, and it is so much fun to play. They even added a like open pitch and putt around it for kids or people who are new in golf or don't take it that seriously to go and have fun. So yes, thanks to Mr. B for having me out. And if you know of any other hidden gems, like not just golf courses, but things in Saskatchewan that have cool stories that people need to check out, let me know. 306-936-9999.
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0: Anybody else noticing the sun coming up a little later? But thankfully, I haven't really seen many leaves turning, and that is good news because I guess it's the 25th of August. We are getting close to September. Today, it's going to be windy, high of 25, but tomorrow, 26 in the sunshine, and Thursday, back to the 30s. Here's Misery, Alex Sampson.

0: He made it all the way to the semifinals on America's Got Talent. Alex Sampson, Z99. Happy Tuesday. The wind is back. But Taylor Swift showed up on the Grammy Icon Sessions last night. It's almost an hour long of interviews, songs, insights. It was so good. I love this moment where they're talking about how everybody's got an opinion on everything that she does, and some people are mean to her. How do you handle it?
1: Sometimes when people are mocking me, it's really fun to mock them back. Sometimes I like to just use words that they have to look up in order to talk shit about.
0: I can't actually imagine being her and the amount of things people be trying to say to her online. But she talked about how it's all worth it.
1: You could have opted out of this any day before it got unmanageably big. And I decided not to because I love it that much. And that's just where it begins and where it ends. And everything that comes with this ultimately is worth it as long as I get to still make music.
0: Haven't seen her this vulnerable in a really long while. She did share a mashup of a bunch of different songs, all with a theme of remembering times past. And it was emotional. So much for-

0: she sounded so good, too. The whole 48-minute thing is on the Grammys YouTube, but you know something new has got to be dropping soon if she's doing appearances like that. Let me know your thoughts, Swifties. 306-936-9999. Did you love it?
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Happy Tuesday. Nice to see university sports ramping back up. The Regina Rams Green and Gold Scrimmage is coming this Friday. So Rams alumni are going to be hosting a beer garden, barbecue, lots of fun activities. Check it out at the U of R turf field starting at 5:30. It's also move-in weekend for university students. So welcome back, or if it's your first time, Regina's a great place. You're going to have a blast. Here's Brittany, Z99.

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4: Well, welcome to Tuesday. Shauna Foster still off. Wheels adventuring somewhere in the world right now in an airport. But I've got Sherry from Jack 94.5. What's going on, Sherry?
5: Well, Saskatchewan is known for its extreme weather, but this year has been a whopper. We've had 35 tornadoes as of the weekend. That's more than double the average. So now we are the latest province to finally get our own weather monitoring balloon.
4: Yay!
5: It's not like a hot air balloon. It's just a balloon.
4: We can't go for rides?
5: Nope.
4: I thought it was free rides for everyone in Saskatchewan.
5: Yeah, no, it's not an up situation. Environment and Climate Change Canada say it should give forecasters more timely information. Now, you've probably been watching the trade war stuff on all your socials. It's everywhere. Doug Ford, the premier from Ontario, has a lot to say.
6: Well, he can kiss my ass as far as I'm concerned. We're going to go at him full steam.
5: Yeah, he says he's ready to play hardball with his province's resources when it comes to countermeasures against those new American tariffs.
4: I feel like Donald Trump is not the like sane, rational person that you try and play hardball with because he would probably tank an entire country just to keep his ego intact. So
5: 100%. Yeah, there's no rules of engagement when it comes to dealing
4: with him. I'm not sure how that's going to go, but well, good luck.
5: It applies to almost every instance. Bad date, crying emoji. Spilled your beer, watched a hilarious TikTok, crying emoji. That little yellow circle with the tears streaming down its face has officially been named the most popular emoji worldwide, according to data from Google.
4: Do you agree with this, Sherry?
5: No, I'm way too millennial for this. For me, the third most popular is face with tears of joy. That's probably my most popular.
4: Yeah. I often mix rolling on the floor laughing with straight up crying. Like, that's funny, but also I'm devastated because I just do a lot of dumb stuff. Thanks for hanging out, Sherry. Canada moving on at the Little League World Series in Pennsylvania.
7: Matsuda butts it in a great spot. Throw to the plate. Bobble. Canada leads.
4: Being represented by a team out of Vancouver, and they topped Panama 3-2 yesterday in some wild extra innings. Now we're at 2-1. We have to beat South Korea tonight, which we played in the opening game. They beat us 7-0. So we could use some angels in the outfield. And speaking of baseball, the Blue Jays, final 30 games. Kicking off tonight, they are hosting the Kansas City Royals. We are 2 games back from a playoff spot, but the good news is we are playing nothing but teams with losing records. So we got to make some hay. And because it's my show this week, nobody here to stop me. We're talking about golf. So this weekend, the PGA Tour season-long championship, the FedEx Cup, wraps up. But you may remember the rival upstart league, LIV Golf. It was backed by the Saudis' big investment fund. Well, it hasn't been going well since the Saudis said, you know what, you need to now find your own funding. We got you started, and they've been struggling. They lost a bunch of their stars going back to the PGA Tour, but arguably their biggest one, Bryson DeChambeau. He has a massive YouTube following, big on social media. He left a cryptic Instagram post yesterday with a bunch of his winning photos and a caption, "It was a good run." Ugh, doesn't look good for LIV Golf. When it comes to the weather, chance of showers pretty much all day long, but the wind is back, gusting to 60 again. Although hopefully tomorrow, much better, calmer, high of 26 in the sunshine, and Thursday. Make the most of that day, 30 degrees in the sunshine, because after that, looks like we could be getting some rain this weekend. That's your weather for WheatlandRoofing.com. 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

0: How about Taylor Swift playing that song as a part of a surprise appearance with the Grammys Icon Sessions? It's almost an hour long of her sharing some incredible insights, songs, and just behind the scenes of making some music.
1: I wrote this really sad piano ballad called I Knew You Were Trouble.
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1: I was really excited to bring it in, and I played them this really, really sad ballad, and I was like, I think just no drums, and they're like, what if it's dubstep?
0: I do really want to hear the original version. That full performance and interview on the Grammys YouTube account. It's going to be windy again today. Here's Tal Bachman, Z99.

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1: What's trending?
2: Well, how about Justin Timberlake returning to the stage for the first time in over a year since, well, he was in some hot water again. He was a guest on Don Toliver's Miami show on Saturday, which Don Toliver earlier this year sampled Timberlake's 2003 hit Rock Your Body for his own single Body. They were performing both together, and they were having fun.

0: And Simon Cowell is going to be missing from America's Got Talent for the next couple of weeks. He's undergoing a routine procedure related to his back. You may remember he had a serious electric bike accident about 6 years ago. And Nickelback, they have a new single out. It's called Leave Me Behind. It's off their upcoming album, Everything Under the Sun, which is going to be out October 30th. And that's what's trending.
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0: I swear the forecast this week is changing every time I hit refresh, but here's what you need to know. Today, windy, 25, chance of showers throughout the day. But make the most of Wednesday, Thursday. Right now, 26 on Wednesday, 30 on Thursday. Friday's hot, 29. But then it looks like some showers might set in a bit for the weekend. Although this song is going to help you feel better. Walk the Moon.

0: So much fun. Walk the Moon, Z99. Tomorrow is the Z99 Gigantic Slip and Slide, 1 to 4 p.m., Prince William Park, just behind Jack McKenzie School. The weather looks fantastic for it, but if you missed it late last week, this moment when we were talking about the slip and slide and Shauna remembering the dream she had, I nearly died laughing.
1: And I just realized I had a dream last night that Cash was begging me for something fun to do. Let's go do something fun, Mom. And I produced that giant slip and slide.
0: Wow.
1: Like somehow I got it.
0: Our Z99 gigantic slip and slide? Oh, it fell off the back of the truck and shut up in her backyard?
1: I took it to the park and I did it for my son. Why did I dream this last night?
0: Hold on, Shauna. Were all the firefighters that come out to spray down the slide, were they in your dream too?
2: Yes.
0: Figured it out.
2: I do not want to hear part two of this dream, Shauna.
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little bit windy and maybe a bit rainy today, but this Sunday, Confederation Park, starting at noon, is Regina Pat's Fan Fest. So it's $20. It's going to get you bouncy castles, face painting, a barbecue lunch, and then you get to go inside the Brandt Center for the blue and white game. There's also going to be Pat's alumni on site signing autographs. We need to get excited because this Pat season is going to be incredible to watch. Here's Jamie Fine. It's Homesick. I'm just...

She's a mom, she's a billionaire, and she's back in the studio. Rihanna, Z99. Thanks to all the city crews trying to complete as much construction before it gets cold again. Some big projects kicking off, though. Empress Street, 2nd to 3rd Avenue, is going to be closed from now until October 22nd for a water main replacement, full road rebuild. There's a bunch of other construction. 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Plan your way around as you get back into the groove. Let's go with some Marianas Trench. I love this song. Who do you

0: Well, happy Tuesday. Shauna Foster's still off wheels on his worldwide adventure. So I've got Sherry from Jack 94.5. Sherry, Wheels was texting yesterday. They already got delayed 4 or 5 hours. He had a picture of all his girls trying to sleep in the airport. Are you a airport sleeper?
1: Oh, who is? That's awful.
0: Especially when you're trying to keep track of your three girls who are 10 and under.
1: Nightmare fuel. All right. Well, hey, it looks like Regina's growing population has some of our schools bursting at the seams. Both the Regina Public Schools and Regina Catholic Schools have over 10 schools at or above capacity. Areas like East Regina and Harbor Landing are seeing the worst overcrowding.
0: Well, Shauna was saying last week, in the last 5 years, we have grown 27,000 people in Regina, way faster than expected. So, yeah, it's tough to plan for that.
1: Imagine being told you can't board a flight because your wheelchair is too heavy, yet you can fly with it on other planes. Well, now the Canadian Transportation Agency has ruled that WestJet can no longer enforce its weight rule, but they have until 2027 to scrap it.
0: I could see on maybe some of those little noisy prop planes that we have to get on sometimes, weight could be an issue, especially with those big battery-powered wheelchairs versus the big ones. But are we going to start weighing all the passengers before they get on the planes? Would you like that? No, no. Oh, just charge by the pound, like we're a piece of meat. You know what? It could feel like that sometimes.
1: And are you really good at sitting? Well, country music's biggest night wants you. They're looking for seat fillers for the 2026 CCMA Awards. The show is being broadcast live from SaskTel Center up in Saskatoon on September 19th. I can sit. I'm good at sitting.
0: I'm a great sitter. But are you not allowed to stand? You got to be able to stand too, right?
1: Oh no, you don't have to, yeah, you don't have to keep your butt pressed to the seat the whole time. You're just holding the seat for someone else.
0: That'd be a cool night to go to the CCMAs.
1: Yeah.
0: You don't have to pay, right?
1: No, you get the show for free for your volunteerism.
0: Heck yeah, let's go sit up in Saskatoon, Sherry. You're the best. Thanks for hanging out. Blue Jays, time for final push. 30 games to go. They're all against teams with losing records. We're 2 games back of a wild card spot in the playoffs. So, hosting Kansas City Royals today, 5:07 p.m. We are going to make the playoffs. And how about this? Canada moves on at the Little League World Series in Pennsylvania.
2: Matsuda bunts it in a great spot. Throw to the plate. Bobble. Canada leads.
0: Our team, it's based out of Vancouver. We top Panama 3-2 in extra innings after some wild plays. Puts us at 2-1 tonight. We play South Korea in a must-win game. And because it is my show this week, we are going to talk some golf because it's the FedEx Championship this weekend. There's $10 million on the line if you win the tournament, but Scotty Scheffler, he's the number one player in the world, has already locked up, get this, a $23 million bonus for finishing on top of the playoff point standings, plus a $10 million bonus for finishing first in the regular season, plus about $20 million on course earnings, which means he's already made $53 million this year. That doesn't even include any sponsorships or extra deals. So maybe $10 million isn't that big a deal. When it comes to the weather, boy, do I have good news for you. If you love the wind yesterday, it's back. Gusting to 60 today, high of 25. Could be some showers all day long. But tomorrow, much better. 26 degrees in the sunshine. Thursday, 30 degrees. Looks like we could have some more rain this weekend, though. Right now, 13 degrees.

Glass Animals, Heat Waves, Z99. Happy Tuesday. Hope you're making the most of your week. Although Debbie and Glencairn says back to school shopping, all I can think about, why didn't I plan ahead? And I got nothing to say because, to be honest with you, my wife has been taking the lead on all that. Thank you so much. Features back, I believe, on Thursday. Here's the number one song in Saskatchewan, Bruno Mars, Risk It All.

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25 degrees is your high, although it's going to come with some wind and good chance for some showers. But tomorrow, beautiful. It's at 99, gigantic slip and slide, 1 to 4 p.m., Prince William Park, behind Jack McKenzie School. 26 degrees in the sunshine, Thursday, 30. But I need to try and get Shauna Foster on the phone because Taylor Swift dropped an almost hour-long interview and performance with the Grammys. And I need to get her take. So let's see if we can get her on the phone. Here's Shake It Off.

0: Well, I feel pretty bad rousing Shauna Foster from her bed on her day off. But Shauna, we got to talk Taylor Swift.
1: You don't feel bad for one second.
0: You got me. I don't. Because you're excited about this. Like, did you know Taylor was going to be dropping an almost hour-long video with the Grammys for their Icon sessions?
1: Had no idea. So yesterday I was busy with the kids doing all the things and sat down for a minute, and that was the first thing that popped up in my feed. So I shared it in my stories, not knowing that it wasn't just a quick clip. Like, what I had seen was just a very fast mash of all the songs that she did. I didn't know she sat down for a full hour. Then you messaged me, and now I'm like, okay, well, my day is shot. That's all I'll be doing today.
0: She was in a good headspace. I think the time off has done her well. She was funny about dealing with people saying mean things to her.
2: Sometimes when people are mocking me, it's really fun to mock them back. Sometimes I like to just use words that they have to look up in order to talk shit about.
1: Do you know the level of want that I have to do this now? To people who troll us?
0: Oh, man. It's funny, though, because she also had some really vulnerable moments where she was talking about how she doesn't have to do this, but it's totally worth it for her.
2: You could have opted out of this any day before it got unmanageably big. And I decided not to because I love it that much. And that's just where it begins and where it ends. And everything that comes with this ultimately is worth it as long as I get to still make music.
1: I find that clip really interesting because often as we talk about celebrities, we'll say that and come around to it. Well, you didn't have to do that for a living. And to see her say that, I think it was just so refreshing because, no, you don't need to be a celebrity. She could back out at any time. She doesn't want to.
0: Well, it might be a little late for her now, Shauna. I'm just going to say she will be famous for forever. But thank you for taking time out of your day off, Shauna. You're the best. Talk to you tomorrow.
1: Talk to you tomorrow, buddy.
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0: Well, happy Tuesday. Good news. World politics is like a soap opera, which there's all this tariff talk going back and forth. Ontario Premier Doug Ford had some choice words for Donald Trump.
9: Well, he can kiss my ass as far as I'm concerned. We're going to go at him full steam.
0: Well, guess what? Donald Trump taking to Twitter. Here he goes. The United States is giving serious consideration to changing the name of Lake Ontario to Lake America, in that we don't expect to be doing much business with Ontario any longer. Thank you for attention on this matter, President Donald J. Trump. That is a real tweet the White House just shared. So anyway, can we get some adults in the room again, please? Please. Here's Justin Bieber. It's holy.

0: Well, welcome to Tuesday. Shauna Foster still off wheels adventuring somewhere in the world right now in an airport. But I've got Sherry from Jack 94.5. What's going on, Sherry?
1: Well, Saskatchewan is known for its extreme weather, but this year has been a whopper. We've had 35 tornadoes as of the weekend. That's more than double the average. So now we are the latest province to finally get our own weather monitoring balloon.
0: Yay!
1: Yay! It's not like a hot air balloon. It's just a balloon.
0: We can't go for rides?
1: Nope.
0: I thought it was free rides for everyone in Saskatchewan.
1: Yeah, no, it's not an up situation. Environment and Climate Change Canada say it should give forecasters more timely information. Now, you've probably been watching the trade war stuff on all your socials. It's everywhere. Doug Ford, the premier from Ontario, has a lot to say.
2: Well, he can kiss my ass as far as I'm concerned. We're going to go at him full steam.
1: Yeah, he says he's ready to play hardball with his province's resources when it comes to countermeasures against those new American tariffs.
0: I feel like Donald Trump is not the like sane, rational person that you try and play hardball with because he would probably tank an entire country just to keep his ego intact. So
1: 100%. Yeah, there's no rules of engagement when it comes to dealing
0: with him. That's going to go, but well, good luck.
1: It applies to almost every instance. Bad date, crying emoji, spilled your beer, watched a hilarious TikTok. Crying emoji. That little yellow circle with the tears streaming down its face has officially been named the most popular emoji worldwide, according to data from Google.
0: Do you agree with this, Sherry?
1: No, I'm way too millennial for this. For me, the third most popular is face with tears of joy. That's probably my most popular.
0: Yeah. I often mix rolling on the floor laughing with straight up crying. Like, that's funny, but also I'm devastated because I just do a lot of dumb stuff. Thanks for hanging out, Sherry. Canada moving on at the Little League World Series in Pennsylvania.
3: Matsuda butts it in a great spot. Throw to the plate. Bubble. Canada leads.
0: Being represented by a team out of Vancouver, and they topped Panama 3-2 yesterday in some wild extra innings. Now we're at 2-1. We have to beat South Korea tonight, which we played in the opening game. They beat us 7-0, so we could use some angels in the outfield. And speaking of baseball, the Blue Jays, final 30 games. Kicking off tonight, they are hosting the Kansas City Royals. We are 2 games back from a playoff spot, but the good news is we are playing nothing but teams with losing records, so we got to make some hay. And because it's my show this week, nobody here to stop me. We were talking about golf. So this weekend, the PGA Tour season-long championship, the FedEx Cup, wraps up, but you may remember the rival upstart league, LIV Golf. It was backed by the Saudis' big investment fund. Well, it hasn't been going well since the Saudis said, you know what, you need to now find your own funding. We got you started, and they've been struggling. They lost a bunch of their stars going back to the PGA Tour, but arguably their biggest one, Bryson DeChambeau. He has a massive YouTube following, big on social media. He left a cryptic Instagram post yesterday with a bunch of his winning photos and a caption, "It was a good run." Ugh, doesn't look good for LIV Golf. And that's your sports for Lamella Medical Aesthetics. When it comes to the weather, chance of showers pretty much all day long, but the wind is back, gusting to 60 again. Although hopefully tomorrow, much better, calmer, high of 26 in the sunshine and Thursday. Make the most of that day, 30 degrees in the sunshine, because after that, looks like we could be getting some rain this weekend. Your weather for QP 5430. Healthcare workers have your back, providing crucial care and support to patients and residents. They want a fair deal. Right now, sun trying to make its way out. 13 degrees.

Nelly for your Tuesday. I will say I was driving home around 5:45 on the ring road and it was busy. Backed up in some spots. You can feel like people starting to get in their routine. Thankfully this morning though, traffic overall looking pretty good. His album drops Friday. Here's Ordinary, Alex Warren.

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2: Well, safe to say Swifties did not get any sleep last night as they got a massive surprise. The Grammys hosted Taylor Swift for almost an hour on their Icon sessions, dropped the whole thing on YouTube, started with an interview with some laugh out loud moments.
3: Sometimes when people are mocking me, it's really fun to mock them back. 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
2: She shared some other meaningful insights. I mean, it was a long interview and then ended with an Eras-style acoustic mashup.

0: The whole 48-minute long interview and performance is up on the Grammys YouTube channel. And Shane Gillis has a new season of Tires out, which briefly had the top spot, but what do you know? True crime strikes once again. The Idaho Murders, College Nightmare, that's taken over the number one spot with over 18 million views already. And that's what's trending for Victoria Square Arcade and United Imports.
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12: 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I wake

Hope you love the wind because it is back. Gusts into 60, chance of showers most of the day. 25 degrees is the high. It's going to feel like 28, though, with the humidity. Tomorrow, 26. Thursday, 30 degrees in the sunshine. Here's Chainsmokers, Halsey, Closer.

0: smokers chose right when they picked Halsey for Closer. Z99 tomorrow, 1 to 4 p.m. is the Z99 gigantic slip and slide, 1 to 4 p.m. Prince William Park. The kids last year, they had a blast. How many times did you go down the slide, Emery?
1: Like a bunch.
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1: And I had like 100 freezies.
0: Get in on the action. 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It's Tame Impala and Jenny from Blackpink.

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1: Well, happy Tuesday. Shauna Foster still off wheels on his worldwide adventure. So I've got Sherry from Jack 94.5. Sherry, Wheels was texting yesterday. They already got delayed 4 or 5 hours. He had a picture of all his girls trying to sleep in the airport. Are you airport sleeper?
2: Oh, who is? That's awful.
1: Especially when you're trying to keep track of your three girls who are 10 and under.
2: Nightmare fuel. All right. Well, hey, it looks like Regina's growing population has some of our schools bursting at the seams. Both the Regina Public Schools and Regina Catholic Schools have over 10 schools at or above capacity. Areas like East Regina and Harbor Landing are seeing the worst overcrowding.
1: Well, Shauna was saying last week, in the last 5 years, we have grown 27,000 people in Regina, way faster than expected. So, yeah, it's tough to plan for that.
2: Imagine being told you can't board a flight because your wheelchair is too heavy, yet you can fly with it on other planes. Well, now the Canadian Transportation Agency has ruled that WestJet can no longer enforce its weight

0: rule, but they have until 2027 to scrap it.
1: I could see on maybe some of those little noisy prop planes that we have to get on sometimes, weight could be an issue, especially with those big battery-powered wheelchairs versus the big ones. But are we going to start weighing all the passengers before they get on the planes? Would you like that? No. No. Oh, just charge by the pound? Like we're a piece of meat? You know what? It could feel like that sometimes.
0: And are you really good at sitting? Well, country music's biggest night wants you. They're looking for seat fillers for the 2026 CCMA Awards. The show is being broadcast live from Sastel Center up in Saskatoon on September 19th. I can sit. I'm good at sitting.
1: I'm a great sitter. But are you not allowed to stand? You got to be able to stand too, right?
0: Oh, no, you don't have to, yeah, you don't have to keep your butt pressed to the seat the whole time. You're just holding the seat for someone else.
1: Come on, that'd be a cool night to go to the CCMAs.
0: Yeah.
1: You don't have to pay, right?
0: No, you get the show for free for your volunteerism.
1: Heck yeah, let's go sit up in Saskatoon, Sherry. You're the best. Thanks for hanging out. Blue Jays, time for a final push. 30 games to go. They're all against teams with losing records. We're 2 games back of a wild card spot in the playoffs. So, hosting Kansas City Royals today, 5:07 p.m., we are going to make the playoffs. And how about this? Canada moves on at the Little League World Series in Pennsylvania.
2: Matsuda bunts it in a great spot. Throw to the plate. Bobble. Canada leads.
1: Our team, it's based out of Vancouver. We top Panama 3-2 in extra innings after some wild plays. Puts us at 2-1 tonight. We play South Korea in a must-win game. And because it is my show this week, we are going to talk some golf because it's the FedEx Championship this weekend. There's $10 million on the line if we win the tournament, but Scottie Scheffler, he's the number one player in the world, has already locked up, get this, a $23 million bonus for finishing on top of the playoff point standings, plus a $10 million bonus for finishing first in the regular season, plus about $20 million on course earnings, which means he's already made $53 million this year. That doesn't even include any sponsorships or extra deals. So maybe $10 million isn't that big a deal. When it comes to the weather, boy, do I have good news for you. If you love the wind yesterday, it's back. Gusting to 60 today, high of 25. Could be some showers all day long. But tomorrow, much better. 26 degrees in the sunshine. Thursday, 30 degrees. Looks like we could have some more rain this weekend, though. The weather for the Flats Eatery and Drink. Back to school shopping is better with bacon. Bring the crew for the $10 breakfast. That's all that at the Flats. Right now, 13.

Maroon 5 on this Tuesday. There we go. The sun came out. This Friday, Regina Rams Green and Gold Scrimmage. Rams alumni are going to be hosting a beer garden, barbecue, tons of fun activities. It's all happening at U of R Turf Field starting at 5:30 p.m. But it is also move-in week for university students. Gah, how is it already August 25th? But welcome to Regina if you're new. And for all the students going back, I hope you have a fantastic year. Here's Olivia Dean. Man, I need.

0: She knows how to put on a show. Olivia Dean, Z99. But the big news of today, the biggest pop star on the planet, Taylor Swift, drops an almost hour-long interview and performance with the Grammys for their Icon sessions. Cousin Megan, you're a super Swiftie. You've been to Eras. You're currently camping right now. Were you expecting to wake up to this?
1: No, I don't think I was.
0: Seems like Swifties everywhere had no idea this was dropping. So fantastic interview, but then there's an Eras-style acoustic mashup.

0: She sounded so good, but Cousin Megan, you've been to Eras. You got one of those mashups live?
1: She did the best mashups, and they were always surprising, and they would always like get you right in the heart. So she was so good at that.
0: It was funny because in this interview, she had some like really candid moments, like how she deals with annoying people online.
2: Sometimes when people are mocking me, it's really fun to mock them back. Sometimes I like to just use words that they have to look up in order to talk shit about.
0: Like, we don't normally see this side of Taylor.
1: I know. I think that she is just in such a good place in her life right now, and she's very confident, and she's, you know, really knows herself. So I love that she's sharing this side of her.
0: Do you think this means new music is coming if she's showing up and doing performances like this?
1: I don't know. I think, like, she's probably been really busy getting married, so I highly doubt that there's, like, an album that's, like, secretly waiting. But you know what? There probably is, actually, knowing her.
0: Exactly.
3: Yeah. We're taking voice memos.
4: Okay. Oh, my God. I had to weigh in on the conversation.
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0: If you feel like it's windy now, buckle up, because it's going to be gusting to 60. Right now, it's only gusting to 40, but the sun is out, 15 degrees, 25 is the high. It's going to feel like 28, maybe some showers. Tomorrow, though, 26 degrees, Thursday, 30. So we're not done with summer yet. Here's Shakira, Shakira.
9: She's up in here tonight. No fighting.
10: We got the refugees.
9: No fighting.
10: Up.

0: She does not age. Shakira, Z99. And we've got a text from Dale in Argyle Park. He says, did I see on your Instagram that you were out at Catepwa Beach yesterday playing the golf course? My grandparents have a cabin out there. I grew up going. It is so much fun. Let me tell you this. Saskatchewan has some hidden gems for all sorts of things. But the golf course out at Catepwa Beach, it's so good. And it's a wild story because it was a local lawyer here, Greg Murphy, which if you know him, he's just one of the sweetest human beings on the planet, who thought, we need a better golf course out here, fundraise in the community, put a bunch of his own money in, and design the golf course himself. And it is stunning. The views there are unbelievable, and it is so much fun to play. They even added a like open pitch and putt around it for kids or people who are new in golf or don't take it that seriously to go and have fun. So yes, thanks to Mr. B for having me out. And if you know of any other hidden gems, like not just golf courses, but things in Saskatchewan that have cool stories that people need to check out, let me know. 306-936-9999.
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0: Safe to say Bruno Mars is back. I Just Might, Z99. And how about the surprise we got yesterday of Taylor Swift showing up for the Grammys Icon Sessions? It's almost an hour long. Most of it's an interview. She does play some songs, but we learned some funny things about the way that she works with her producers.
1: I wrote this really sad piano ballad called I Knew You Were Trouble.
2: And I want to hear that version.
1: I was really excited to bring it in, and I played them this really, really sad ballad, and I was like, I think just no drums, and they're like, what if it's dubstep?
0: I do really want to hear the original version. That full performance and interview on the Grammys YouTube account. Here's Opalite, Z99.

0: Well, welcome to Tuesday. Shauna Foster still off wheels adventuring somewhere in the world right now in an airport. But I've got Sherry from Jack 94.5. What's going on, Sherry?
1: Well, Saskatchewan is known for its extreme weather, but this year has been a whopper. We've had 35 tornadoes as of the weekend. That's more than double the average. So now we are the latest province to finally get our own weather monitoring balloon.
0: Yay!
1: Yay! It's not like a hot air balloon. It's just a balloon.
0: We can't go for rides?
1: Nope.
0: I thought it was free rides for everyone in Saskatchewan.
1: Yeah, no, it's not an up situation. Environment and Climate Change Canada say it should give forecasters more timely information. Now, you've probably been watching the trade war stuff on all your socials. It's everywhere. Doug Ford, the premier from Ontario, has a lot to say.
2: Well, he can kiss my ass as far as I'm concerned. We're going to go at him full steam.
1: Yeah, he says he's ready to play hardball with his province's resources when it comes to countermeasures against those new American tariffs.
0: I feel like Donald Trump is not the like sane, rational person that you try and play hardball with because he would probably tank an entire country just to keep his ego intact. So
1: 100%. Yeah, there's no rules of engagement when it comes to dealing
0: with him. I'm not sure how that's going to go, but well, good luck.
1: It applies to almost every instance. Bad date, crying emoji. Spilled your beer, watched a hilarious TikTok, crying emoji. That little yellow circle with the tears streaming down its face has officially been named the most popular emoji worldwide, according to data from Google.
0: Do you agree with this, Sherry?
1: No, I'm way too millennial for this. For me, the third most popular is face with tears of joy. That's probably my most popular.
0: Yeah. I often mix rolling on the floor laughing with straight up crying. Like, that's funny, but also I'm devastated because I just do a lot of dumb stuff. That's what's going on for Access Communications. As always, Sherry, thanks for hanging out. Canada moving on at the Little League World Series in Pennsylvania.
3: Matsuda bunts it in a great spot. Throw to the plate. Bobble. Canada leads.
0: Being represented by a team out of Vancouver, and they topped Panama 3-2 yesterday in some wild extra innings. Now we're at 2-1. We have to beat South Korea tonight, which we played in the opening game. They beat us 7-0, so we could use some angels in the outfield. And speaking of baseball, the Blue Jays' final 30 games. Kicking off tonight, they are hosting the Kansas City Royals. We are 2 games back from a playoff spot, but the good news is we are playing nothing but teams with losing records, so we got to make some hay. And because it's my show this week, nobody here to stop me. We were talking about golf. So this weekend, the PGA Tour season-long championship, the FedEx Cup, wraps up, but you may remember the rival upstart league, LIV Golf. It was backed by the Saudis' big investment fund. Well, it hasn't been going well since the Saudis said, you know what, you need to now find your own funding. We got you started, and they've been struggling. They lost a bunch of their stars going back to the PGA Tour, but arguably their biggest one, Bryson DeChambeau. He has a massive YouTube following, big on social media. He left a cryptic Instagram post yesterday with a bunch of his winning photos and a caption, "It was a good run." Ugh, doesn't look good for LIV Golf. That's your sports for the Health Sciences Association of Saskatchewan. When it comes to the weather, chance of showers pretty much all day long, but the wind is back, gusting to 60 again. Although hopefully tomorrow, much better, calmer, high of 26 in the sunshine, and Thursday. Make the most of that day, 30 degrees in the sunshine, because after that, looks like we could be getting some rain this weekend. Your weather for Access Communications. 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Right now, sunshine, windy, 15.

She just never grew up, and we love her for it. Pink Z99, thanks to all the texts about the accident on Arcola heading downtown. So this morning, you are getting a healthy dose of Arslola. They were so good last Wednesday in Wascana Park, the beaches. It's edge of the earth.

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2: Well, how about Justin Timberlake returning to the stage for the first time in over a year since, well, he was in some hot water again. He was a guest on Don Toliver's Miami show on Saturday, which Don Toliver earlier this year sampled Timberlake's 2003 hit Rock Your Body for his own single Body. They were performing both together, and they were having fun.

0: And Simon Cowell is going to be missing from America's Got Talent for the next couple of weeks. He's undergoing a routine procedure related to his back. You may remember he had a serious electric bike accident about 6 years ago. And Nickelback, they have a new single out. It's called Leave Me Behind. It's off their upcoming album, Everything Under the Sun, which is going to be out October 30th. And that's what's trending.
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Good news is today, 25 degrees will feel like 28. Less good news, gusting to 60 and a chance of showers all day. But if you love wind and rain, then it's great news. Tomorrow, though, 26 degrees in the sunshine. Perfect for the gigantic slip and slide, 1 to 4 p.m. out at Prince William Park. And then Thursday, 30 degrees. Let's keep summer rolling. It's Imagine Dragons, Z90.

0: Imagine Dragons for your Tuesday. Got a text from Amanda and Parker. She says, I'm bringing my two kiddos to the gigantic slip and slide. But that dream Shauna had about it last week made me laugh so hard I nearly peed my pants.
1: And I just realized I had a dream last night that Cash was begging me for something fun to do. Let's go do something fun, Mom. And I produced that giant slip and slide.
0: What?
1: Like somehow I got it.
0: Our Z99 gigantic slip and slide? Oh, it fell out the back of the truck and shut up in her backyard?
1: Like this? No, I took it to the park and I did it for my son. Why did I dream this last night?
0: Hold on, Shauna. Were all the firefighters that come out to spray down the slide, were they in your dream too?
2: Yes.
0: Figured it out.
2: I do not want to hear part two of this dream, Shauna.
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11: You should be excited about the Pat season this year, especially with Maddox Schultz, Liam Pugh on the team. We are going to be good. Well, the Pats have their fan fest this Sunday at Confederation Park. Starts at noon. Okay, so it's $20, but that is going to get you into the blue and white game, a barbecue lunch, face painting, bouncy castles, tons of stuff, and some Pats alumni are going to be on site too, signing autographs again Sunday at noon. Go with a little Sabrina Carpenter. It's espresso.

Arena Rider for your Tuesday. 25 degrees is your high, but this Saturday, the Riders are back at Mosaic Stadium. It's a larger-than-life family day carnival, the greatest show on turf. So, tons of stuff happening before kickoff. Junior Rider cheer team returns. And you're also going to get to see some alternate uniforms. We need to get the Riders back on track, so let's get there. $20 tickets at Sherwood Co-op if you need them. Here's Lifehouse. Yeah.

Lady Gaga, Z99, happy Tuesday. This was a shocker for Swifties everywhere. Taylor Swift just shows up on the Grammys YouTube for an almost hour-long chat and performance. And I hate to do it on her day off, but I got to call Shauna Foster. Get her take on it. I knew it. I knew ya.

0: I Knew It, I Knew You. That was one of the songs she played on this surprise appearance on the Grammys Icon Sessions. Shauna, I feel bad bugging you on your day off, but we got to talk Taylor Swift.
1: You don't feel bad for one second.
0: You got me. I don't. Because you're excited about this. Like, did you know Taylor was going to be dropping an almost hour-long video with the Grammys for their Icon Sessions?
1: Had no idea. So yesterday, I was busy with the kids, doing all the things, and sat down for a minute. And that was the first thing that popped up in my feed. So I shared it in my stories, not knowing that it wasn't just a quick clip. Like, what I had seen was just a very fast mash of all the songs that she did. I didn't know she sat down for a full hour. Then you messaged me, and now I'm like, okay, well, my day is shot. That's all I'll be doing today.
0: She was in a good headspace. I think the time off has done her well. She was funny about dealing with people saying mean things to her.
2: Sometimes when people are mocking me, it's really fun to mock them back. Sometimes I like to just use words that they have to look up in order to talk shit about.
1: Do you know the level of want that I have to do this now? To people who troll us?
0: Oh, man. It's funny, though, because she also had some really vulnerable moments where she was talking about how she doesn't have to do this, but it's totally worth it for her.
2: You could have opted out of this any day before it got unmanageably big. And I decided not to because I love it that much. And that's just where it begins and where it ends. And everything that comes with this ultimately is worth it as long as I get to still make music.
1: I find that clip really interesting because often as we talk about celebrities, we'll say that and come around to it. Well, you didn't have to do that for a living. And to see her say that, I think it was just so refreshing because, no, you don't need to be a celebrity. She could back out at any time. She doesn't want to.
0: Well, it might be a little late for her now, Shauna. I'm just going to say she will be famous for forever. But thank you for taking time out of your day off, Shauna. You're the best. Talk to you tomorrow.
1: Talk to you tomorrow, buddy.
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3: 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She's got such a different vibe to her. 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

There's some energy for your Tuesday. 25 degrees is your high. It's going to feel like 28, but tomorrow, 26 degrees in the sunshine. Perfect, because the Z99 gigantic slip and slide is back. Prince William Park out in the East End behind Jack McKenzie School. Thank you to Regina firefighters that are going to be on hand to hose down that over 100-foot long slip and slide. There are other couple smaller ones for other kids. We're going to have freezies. Come hang out again, 1 to 4 p.m., Prince William Park. Here's Tyler Shaw. Run to you. Can you hear me?

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1: What's trending?
2: Well, safe to say Swifties did not get any sleep last night as they got a massive surprise. The Grammys hosted Taylor Swift for almost an hour on their Icon sessions, dropped the whole thing on YouTube, started with an interview with some laugh out loud moments.
3: Sometimes when people are mocking me, it's really fun to mock them back. Sometimes I like to just use words that they have to look up in order to talk shit about.
2: She shared some other meaningful insights. I mean, it was a long interview and then ended with an Eras-style acoustic mashup.
3: Some-

0: The whole 48-minute long interview and performance is up on the Grammys YouTube channel. And Shane Gillis has a new season of Tires Out, which briefly had the top spot, but what do you know? True crime strikes once again. The Idaho murders, College Nightmare, that's taken over the number one spot with over 18 million views already.
1: That's what's trending for Lakeview Salon and Hair Restoration.

The weekend with blinding lights. The Riders are playing on Saturday at Mosaic, and it is Family Day Carnival. Larger than life, the greatest show on turf. Should be tons of fun stuff. Junior Rider cheer team's back for halftime, and they're going to have some Rider Nation alternate uniforms. So should be a good time, and most importantly, let's get there. Cheer them on, because we need to get this season back on track. Now the number one song in Saskatchewan, Bruno Mars, Risk It All.

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0: High of 25 today. It's going to feel like 28, except for the fact that it's going to be gusting to 60. Tomorrow, though, looks great. 26 degrees in the sunshine, perfect for the Z99 gigantic slip and slide. And then Thursday, 30 degrees. That's your weather for Ochapaways Petro Canada.
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2: Well, how about Justin Timberlake returning to the stage for the first time in over a year since, well, he was in some hot water again. He was a guest on Don Toliver's Miami show on Saturday, which Don Toliver earlier this year sampled Timberlake's 2003 hit Rock Your Body for his own single Body. They were performing both together, and they were having fun.

0: And Simon Cowell is going to be missing from America's Got Talent for the next couple of weeks. He's undergoing a routine procedure related to his back. You may remember he had a serious electric bike accident about 6 years ago. And Nickelback, they have a new single out. It's called Leave Me Behind.
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Alex Sampson, he has such a cool story. From Northern Ontario, made it all the way to the semifinals of America's Got Talent. That song is Misery. It's Justin in for Shauna Foster. Today would be really nice if it wasn't gussed into, what, 50, 60? Ah, well. Here's Halsey, Bad at Love.

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1: Regina weather.
2: 28 degrees is what it's going to feel like, even though the high is 25, although the wind gusts into 60. Some showers may change that up. 26 degrees in the sunshine tomorrow, and Thursday we're back to 30 degrees.
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2: Well, safe to say Swifties did not get any sleep last night as they got a massive surprise. The Grammys hosted Taylor Swift for almost an hour on their Icon sessions, dropped the whole thing on YouTube, started with an interview with some laugh-out-loud moments.
3: Sometimes when people are mocking me, it's really fun to mock them back. 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
2: She shared some other meaningful insights. I mean, it was a long interview and then ended with an Eras-style acoustic mashup.

The whole 48-minute long interview and performance is up on the Grammys YouTube channel. And Shane Gillis has a new season of Tires out, which briefly had the top spot, but what do you know? True crime strikes once again. The Idaho murders, College Nightmare, that's taken over the number one spot with over 18 million views already.

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5: 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Boston by Stella Lefty. There's a chance it'll be your new favorite. Here we go.

0: 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Regina weather.
1: It's really nice today. 24 degrees, little breeze. Tomorrow, 26, then it's going to get even hotter. Zed weather for Haas Physical Therapy in Emerald Park.
2: 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Country music legend Dolly Parton has died. Her nephew announced her death on social media this afternoon. She was 80 years old. For more information, go to cjme.com and ckom.com. I'm Jillian Massey.
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1: What's trending?
2: Well, how about Justin Timberlake returning to the stage for the first time in over a year since, well, he was in some hot water again. He was a guest on Don Toliver's Miami show on Saturday, which Don Toliver earlier this year sampled Timberlake's 2003 hit Rock Your Body for his own single Body. They were performing both together, and they were having fun.

And Simon Cowell is going to be missing from America's Got Talent for the next couple of weeks. He's undergoing a routine procedure related to his back. You may remember he had a serious electric bike accident about 6 years ago. And Nickelback, they have a new single out. It's called Leave Me Behind. It's off their upcoming album, Everything Under the Sun, which is going to be out October 30th.

0: That's Charlotte Carden. On the Tim Stone Show, did you hear that Dolly Parton passed away? Of course it's sad. Of course it's surprising. She seemed like someone who would live forever. She seemed, like Betty White, just kind of seemed like she always looked the same and she was always healthy and things were great. Dolly Parton was 80 years old. Here's a little clip of Dolly talking about writing music. She says her best inspiration was God.
1: Every once in a while, I'll come across a line and I'll think, whoa, thank you, Lord, because I know I wouldn't have thought of that on my own. Ain't that, you know, ain't that clever? Whoa, thank you, Lord.
0: She will be missed. This is Somebody Like You. Here's Keith Urban.
1: Whoa, thank you, Lord.

That's California. This is a really good time to be tuned in. Look, I appreciate you listening anytime, but right now, a couple of our hottest, most requested songs. Taylor Swift with I Knew It, I Knew You. After Drop Dead, here's Olivia Rodrigo.

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1: It's nice today. 24 degrees, a lot of sunshine, not as windy as yesterday. And then it's going to get hotter. 26 tomorrow, 28 for the weekend.
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0: 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Country music legend Dolly Parton has died. Her nephew announced her death on social media this afternoon. She was 80 years old. 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I'm Jillian Massey.
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2: Well, safe to say Swifties did not get any sleep last night as they got a massive surprise. The Grammys hosted Taylor Swift for almost an hour on their Icon sessions, dropped the whole thing on YouTube, started with an interview with some laugh out loud moments.
3: Sometimes when people are mocking me, it's really fun to mock them back. 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
2: She shared some other meaningful insights. I mean, it was a long interview and then ended with an Eras-style acoustic mashup.

The whole 48-minute long interview and performance is up on the Grammys YouTube channel. And Shane Gillis has a new season of Tires Out, which briefly had the top spot, but what do you know? True crime strikes once again. The Idaho murders, College Nightmare, that's taken over the number one spot with over 18 million views already.

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Country music legend Dolly Parton has died. Her nephew announced her death on social media this afternoon. She was 80 years old. 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I'm Jillian Massey.

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2: It's a nice day, 24 degrees, tomorrow 26, and then it's going to get hotter. Zed weather for Action Sewer and Drain.
0: 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Country music legend Dolly Parton has died. Her nephew announced her death on social media this afternoon. She was 80 years old. 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I'm Jillian Massey.
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2: Well, how about Justin Timberlake returning to the stage for the first time in over a year since, well, he was in some hot water again. He was a guest on Don Toliver's Miami show on Saturday, which Don Toliver earlier this year sampled Timberlake's 2003 hit Rock Your Body for his own single Body. They were performing both together, and they were having fun.

And Simon Cowell is going to be missing from America's Got Talent for the next couple of weeks. He's undergoing a routine procedure related to his back. You may remember he had a serious electric bike accident about 6 years ago. And Nickelback, they have a new single out. It's called Leave Me Behind. I

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0: 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Country music legend Dolly Parton has died. Her nephew announced her death on social media this afternoon. 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I'm Jillian Massey.
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Charlotte Carden on Z99. We've got sunshine and heat in Regina. 26 degrees feels nice. It is breezy, for sure it is. The rest of the week, we're getting more temp. It's going to get hotter. These last days of August are going to be full on 30 degree summer sizzlers. Yeah. 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Here's OneRepublic.

0: 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Country music legend Dolly Parton has died. Her nephew announced her death on social media this afternoon. She was 80 years old. 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
8: This is the sound of summer.

Misery. That's a good one. Alex Sampson. It was hot and sunny and windy all day, but it's been hot and sunny. 26. We've got a few more 30-degree days coming up before September hits. School starts next week, hey? It's August 25th. Christmas is in 4 months. It's still summer right now. August 25th. Late August, still August, still summer. Zed Weather 4, Boston Pizza. Here's Pink Pony Club. Hi.

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Back to Friends. They're somber. What's going on? Well, this weekend is move-in weekend on campus. University students are back in town and ready to learn. Ready to party is what I remember anyways. These last days of August are going to be heaters. We've got a few 30-degree days coming up. Saving me. Here's Nickelback.